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Now I don't mean to boast, but what thrilled me the most was her eggs in the morning with toast. She gave me pillow, an oversized shirt, and mattress with speckles of dirt. Yeah, she was quite the host. She prescribed me a

0: Now that, my friend, is a clear-cut case of him or me. And you best believe it ain't gonna be me.
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1: Attention that a mysterious force is loose somewhere in outer space.
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5: The moon and the planets are there. And new hopes for knowledge and peace are there. And therefore, as we set

No, it's just like, as I call it God's apples or God's fish time, because those times, you know, it was a smaller type of population. You could go and get your own fish and apples, not like any money and idea and that. I was laughing about it with my sister. Well, she's not my sister because she's Asian. Well, I know you can have an Asian sister, but it's because we was both put in the same care. King foster family, we were saying that even though like we've been in care, we both got kids who's in care, no one really cared. Like that bloke from the BBC, he was saying that you trust him. I said, I don't need to trust you to talk to you about being homeless, because, you know, no one trusted me. I never really trusted anyone, you know. But I was laughing about it with my sister, who's not really my sister.

0: Oye, Clark, ¿cuál es la receta del Spanish rice?
1: The Spanish rice?
0: Sí.
2: Oh, man, it's a gas. You get your big batch of rice and you cook it up, you boil it, you dig?
0: Mm-hmm.
2: Then you saute the onions and you get your green pepper and chop it up.
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0: 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Hold tight like it's time of the month. If you can't rhyme, there's nowhere to run. 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Far as I'm concerned, you got money in your purse, you got money to burn. Money's a prank, you got money to burn.

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So cheddar's what I better get. I nominated Julius for president. 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